Yes, yes, yes, yes, yes. Y-E-S spells yes. Hello, my name is Alan Turner Ward. I am your DJ. For the next two glorious hours, we're playing feel-good music from all eras and genres. Especially a lot of Christmas stuff. Why? Because it's the Christmas show. Tuesday, the 19th of December, 2023. If you would like to call in, please do so. 01202-777-321. If you're in another country, 0044-1202-777-321. And call in only, really, if you're listening on the live, which is between 7 p.m. and 9 p.m. on the Tuesday, the 19th of December. Right, let's get on with it. Come on, Elton. Listen to me, I sound croaky. Elton, sing it.

The ATW Christmas Party. Yes, that's what it is. It's the ATW Radio Christmas Party. I stuck radio in there that time. I am so excited. We've got some great people coming on the show tonight. People popping in person, people phoning in. And you know what? At the weekend, I did like five gigs back to back in 3 days. So where was I? So Friday night, the Inn in the Park. Thursday night, Inn in the Park. I did Friday night at the Lord Bute, very nice indeed. Did Branksome Chine Pavilion in Branksome Chine, on Saturday afternoon. Then I played at the Porterhouse, and then at the very end, after midnight, once I'd finished, I went over to my bar in Charminster and just kind of carried on for fun, playing with my buddy DJ Louie from Dominican Republic. It was what a lovely, lovely, lovely weekend. And then on the Sunday, I went and saw, I call him my nephew, Chris Payne. I went to see him. He was at the Duck over in Westbourne, but he's going to be on the show at half past seven, okay? So, if you've got any questions for him, phone in and ask me the question. And, someone's phoning already. They'll have to wait. But in the meantime, I was pleased on the Saturday. I was pleased on Saturday when I did this gig for the Bournemouth Nursery Teachers. It was so exciting that I did a quiz. And question number 14 was this song by Alan Turner Ward called Over the Top This Christmas. And they got it. I mean, I was quite chuffed that 60% got the question right. They knew and sang along.

0: season's greetings.
1: Look, if I don't play it, who else will? You can listen to that for free on Spotify. Help yourself. Merry Christmas. That's my little gift to you. Enjoy, enjoy, enjoy. Okay, so, yeah, and that's the last time I play that on my radio show, I promise. Well, until next year, mid-November, then I'll be playing it all the time again. Okay, we got someone on the line. Who is there, please?
2: Hello, Alan. It's Terry Ambrose here.
1: Terry Ambrose, the dancing cleaner. We have not spoken for a long time on the radio. We miss you.
2: Yeah. It's great to be back, Alan.
1: Is it good to be back? Yeah. What are you up to tonight?
2: I'm not doing a lot at the moment, but tomorrow night I'm going to rock the dance floor tomorrow at Hanworthy Club tomorrow.
1: Are you really? You're going to rock the dance floor? I love that.
2: I definitely am. Yeah.
1: Okay. Have you got a favourite song to dance to at the moment when you're rocking the dance floor? Now, the thing about Terry Ambrose, he's the dancing cleaner. He's a cleaner and he dances, sticks some music on. He'll do dancing and cleaning, won't you? You do that.
2: Quite right, Alan. Yes, I do.
1: Yeah. You're not going to go tonight to Paul Walker's, though?
2: I might do, but if not, I'm going to definitely rock the dance floor tomorrow night.
1: You rock the dance floor tomorrow night. How about, are you going to come to my gig Christmas Eve, Bricklayer's Arms?
2: I'm going to try and come down, yes.
1: Oh, that'll be amazing! Yes! Now, what song can I play for you?
2: Could you play Shirt? DJ, play that Christmas song, please.
1: DJ, play that Christmas song. You sent this to me a couple of weeks ago. I played it on the radio, and then she sang it on the Graham Norton show on the Friday. Do you know that? So we were kind of exclusive. Yeah. Did you know that?
2: Really?
1: I know. All thanks to you, Terry Ambrose, the dancing cleaner. Thank you very much.
2: That's okay, Alan.
1: Okay, well, I want to wish you and your lovely family a Merry Christmas. Where are you going to be on Christmas Day?
2: At home with my son. My son's coming down from Sheffield. So that'll be good.
1: And your wife?
2: My son's coming down from Sheffield. So that'll be good.
1: And your wife?
2: Yeah, and my wife as well, yeah.
1: Yeah.

0: Now, I mentioned how Cher did this song 3 days after we first played it on the ATW show on Hope FM, but she also performed this song at the Strictly Come Dancing final. Did you know that? There you go. Yep, thank you, Kirsty, who just wrote in and told me. I didn't actually see it. I'm sorry, I didn't see it. I don't know why, but I will do two for one. Two for one, Cher, if you don't mind.
1: It's the Alan Turn Award Show.

Okay, so if you've just tuned in, my name is Alan Turner Ward, DJ Alan Turner Ward, ATW at your service, and I am live from the Hope FM studios on the south coast of England, also being syndicated out to numerous other stations around the world, like Vancouver, Cyprus Radio, Bahamas Radio, Deutsche Radio, Deutschland, yeah, State of the Art and Vulcan. Okay, so Hope FM is one of the top Christian radio stations in the United Kingdom, Christian Gospel, and it's an absolute honour that they let me do this show, which is predominantly secular, and I get to do whatever I want for this 2 hours, and then I just kind of throw the show out to wherever we'll have it, really. And so many people do have it, and it's so nice. And it also goes out of podcast, and also Friday nights we're repeated between 9 p.m. and 11. But because the show is predominantly secular, and I do it from one of the top Christian radio stations in the United Kingdom, I choose to play one gospel song per show. And if you don't mind, I'd like to now play a song. It's called This Is So Lovely, and I've seen this guy performing live a few times, especially when I was in California. I saw him, even though I think he's from Salisbury, but he is massive in America. This is called When My Heart Runs Dry by Mr. Matt Redman.

Okay. Oh, Matt Redman, he is a classy act, that man. Or should we just say, he is a class act. Now, there is a gentleman that was on my show not long ago, and I tell you what, he's an absolute star. In Portugal, he's like the equivalent of Cliff Richard or Tom Jones. He's just been a star for about 45 years. But more importantly than that, he is just an absolute gentleman, and I'm absolutely honoured right now. He sent me a preview of his song. Now, this is a remix. It's going to be released on the 25th of January, 2024. Clemente Amor, Perfeito Remix. I hope I've said that correctly, Clemente.

And Clemente, I hope you remember that you said I could stay at your house in Portugal and boy on all the TV shows with you. Yeah? Okay. I haven't stopped playing this all day.

0: Clemente, what a great tune and an absolute gentleman, and hopefully I'm doing a gig with him in Portugal next year. Clemente, if you're listening, that man is so big over there, it's unbelievable. Okay, right now, someone that's very big on the south coast of England, anytime I go and see him in a bar or wherever he is, he packs them in on the south coast of England. It's Mr. Chris Payne. Hello, Chris Payne, are you there?
1: Hello, can you hear me all right?
0: Hello, you sound a bit echoey. Are you in the bathroom?
1: I'm not in the bathroom, no, in the kitchen.
0: Where, in the kitchen? Are you alone?
1: I am, yeah. I've got my cat. You might need my cat in the background, that's it.
0: You do love your cat, don't you? You do love your... We see that a lot on social media. And you even talked about your cat. What's your cat's name?
1: Susie.
0: Susie. Shout out to Susie the cat. Yeah. Yeah, I hope Susie is a girl, because that'd be really bad if it's a boy and you called him Susie.
1: Yeah, Susie
0: and the Banshees. You are really, really echoey, Chris. I just want to say quickly, I thought you were great on Sunday night. A few people that I was with said it's hilarious because you come on and you've got such authority over the room, the way you project your voice and talk to everybody. But then when you finish, you're very different to me in the sense that you kind of walk out for a bit, got your head down, you just pack up and you kind of just get out of there. And a few of my friends said, Alan, you seem to be doing Chris's PR at the bar. I don't know.
1: Well, sometimes I just don't want to ruin my voice and you know, whatever's coming next. And so this, I've been talking after gigs, I find that's more damaging to my voice. So yeah, I just try to get that out. And I think it's making an entrance, I suppose.
0: Well, you make enough entrance when you're doing your thing. And we've done that personality thing, haven't we? That Myers-Briggs. And you've got the same personality type as the guy from Nine Inch Nails, whatever his name is. I've forgotten his name.
1: Trent
0: Reznor. Yeah, the same sort of thing. So would you class yourself as an introvert or an extrovert?
1: Oh, thank you. I think that's...
0: Chris, we haven't got a good line here at all. I can't hear you very well. What an absolute shame. But we'll do this again. But I know that Hightown Parade, you've got loads of going on with your band Hightown Parade, correct?
1: Absolutely, yeah. Let me just find... I'm moving in between rooms in my house at the moment, so I get a bit more.
0: It sounds like if you ever listened to the radio in the 80s or the 90s and they were doing a call to someone in Australia, but you're not. You're still in Dorset, aren't you? Are you in Dorset?
1: Yeah, somewhere in the middle of Dorset.
0: Somewhere in the middle of the Dorset. Maybe that's what it is. Whereabouts are you in the Dorset region? Are you going to give that away?
1: Yeah, Dorchester region, I'd say. Dorchester.
0: Okay, so that's quite a drive to your Bournemouth gigs then.
1: Yeah, I enjoy the journey.
0: You enjoy the journey. Well, yeah, I know. I must admit, I'm doing a lot of gigs at the moment where I'm having to drive back a good hour afterwards. And it does, it's quite a good come down, isn't it, to actually have to drive home?
1: Yeah, it is, absolutely. Yeah, it's less hectic than having to find somewhere to stay overnight and park your car and leave your car somewhere and then go and get it the next morning.
0: Wouldn't know what you're talking about, Chris. No idea what you're talking about. Leaving your car for 2 days sometimes. I've never done that either, honest. Okay, but so listen, we're going to talk about your Christmas song. You actually did this a couple of years ago now, didn't you?
1: Yeah, so this was a lockdown song. It was right in the middle of lockdown. It was the first song that I kind of produced by myself. It just happened to be a Christmas song. I mean, I never intended to write one, but it seems like the bells on it, I was experimenting with some sounds, and, you know.
0: Have you released it on Facebook this year?
1: I think I've released it on Facebook this year. No, it's up on YouTube.
0: It is on YouTube. Well, yeah, I'm looking at it now on YouTube, and you got a lot of nice comments. And, you know, you did do it live on Sunday, but what was really good on Sunday at the Duck, you did a little bit of Over the Top This Christmas, and that's pretty much made my Christmas. That's pretty much... And everybody that I was with looked at me with such disappointing faces. Alan, really? Ever? Will you ever stop it, Alan? Will you ever stop it? If I don't promote... You know what I would like you to do? Because I absolutely... Now, you can take this for what you will, but what I love when you're performing, I love to see how many people do really genuinely love what you do, meaning the covers and all that stuff. And I know you love writing your own music, don't you? I mean, obviously that's your real passion, is your band.
1: Yeah,
0: and stuff.
1: Sure.
0: But I think a really nice gift to your fans in the future. Just think about it. I'm talking about it for the first time here. I think you could do a few recorded covers and just give them some of their favourite covers and just throw it out there, almost like just.
1: I used to do quite a lot of that on TikTok, but I haven't done so much lately. I've just been too busy gigging and been too busy recording my own music. Like, to be fair, that's basically. But if you search for High Town Parade on TikTok, I think that might.
0: Yeah, you're right. You do. You've done a few. Up there. You have done a few, haven't you? Yeah, you have. Anyway,
1: but I was thinking about that the other day after bumping into you at the gig.
0: Really? Did I say that?
1: Yeah, I think you did. Yeah.
0: I do get rather repetitive sometimes. Because I see, do you know what, I just love the reaction that you're getting, and I don't think you understand how amazing the response is, and there's a lot of people from the senior crowds that absolutely would be so, they would totally love to buy some of your covers if you just redid some classic tunes and in your own way, and I think you could totally be doing what, like, Michael Bublé does with the Rat Pack stuff, but with 80s rock.
1: Yeah. Maybe when I'm 50 or 60 years old and I start to slow down a bit, I'll dig out some old covers. And
0: well, the problem is that senior lot might not be there to buy it then, though. That's the problem. But nevertheless, I love that you're still talking about now, and that you're now talking about when you get to 60 or 50, though. That's nice. That's nice. That's a good language. That's good language. Listen, we are going to play your song. You can listen to it for free, can't they? On YouTube.
1: It's up on YouTube. Yeah, it is up there. Yeah, the video is up on YouTube because I think it goes with the video perfectly, and that was done by Crispy Jacket. Shout out to Carl Edmondson at Crispy Jacket Studios, who recorded the video for me.
0: Yeah, it's a really good video. Very, very fun indeed. Right, what are you doing for Christmas Day?
1: Seeing family.
0: Seeing family. You'll be with your dad?
1: I will be for a section of it, yeah. So I've kind of got family everywhere, so.
0: Yeah, okay. Well, I wish you a very, very Merry Christmas, and I'll see you soon. And we'll get you in the studio again in the new year. Does that sound good?
1: And to you, yes. Definitely.
0: All right.
1: Happy New Year.
0: All right, God bless you, Chris. This is Bottoms Up. It's Christmas time. Chris Payne.
1: Cheers, brother.
0: Cheers.

And thank you very much to Chris Payne. You can watch that on YouTube, Bottoms Up, it's Christmas time, and you can listen into it. Yeah, you can. You can listen to it too. So, yeah. And in the meantime, let's go a little bit old school.

0: Let it snow, let it snow, let it snow.
1: Okay, so I just got a message through. That was Dean Martin, by the way. The legendary Dean Martin. One of my favourite Christmas songs, that is. But a message from Tracy. She said, could you please play, we are listening to your show and we're loving it, Gloria for Gloria by Laura Branigan. Gloria! Gloria!

Laura Branigan, Gloria. Now, I did mention on Saturday I was playing at the Pavilion for the Bournemouth nursery teachers, and we did a music quiz. So I did 21 songs back to back, and they had to give me the name of the song. And with this song, it's quite a big build up, but the clue is kind of in the opening line, if you know what I mean. Check it out.

Michael Bublé. It's beginning to look a lot like Christmas. I mean, he could do with doing some newer songs, couldn't he? But I do love his Christmas album ever so much. But my favourite Christmas album, weirdly, is from a group from Orlando, Florida. I was working for Disney at the time when this came out, and I actually got to go to their Christmas special, where I met Johnny Wright, Justin Timberlake, Britney Spears. Yeah, I really, really did. They did this song. It's called Merry Christmas, Happy Holidays, and it's by NSYNC. I love it so much. Ultimate feel good. Ultimate feel good.

0: and saying Merry Christmas, everybody. We got a caller on the line. Hello, who's there, please?
1: Delilah.
0: Why, Delilah? Is it you? Sorry, do you get that a lot?
1: All the time.
0: Is it boring?
1: Do you know what? I'm actually quite used to it now. Okay.
0: Right. How are you, Delilah? Where are you? Where are you calling from?
1: I'm great, thank you. I'm at home. I'm calling from Portsmouth.
0: Portsmouth?
1: Listening to your show. Yeah.
0: Okay. Oh, not too far away from Bournemouth. That's just up the road, really, isn't it?
1: Not far at all.
0: Oh, okay. What are you up to tonight?
1: So I'm actually pretty mundane. I'm rearranging my bedroom at the moment.
0: Well, that means you might be. Are you rearranging your life? Because that's a lot of time when you start rearranging things, it's a mental thing as well, are you?
1: I am actually. I think I am. You know, I have experienced a little changes in my life recently, so.
0: Good changes?
1: Yeah, all good.
0: All good changes. So it's positivity all the way.
1: Yeah.
0: Oh, good news, good news. Right, okay. And you're listening to the show, of course, while you're rearranging your bedroom.
1: I am indeed.
0: Very much appreciate that. Oh, yeah, I didn't realise you were only in Portsmouth. That's not too far away at all. Okay, so can I play a song for you, please, Delilah? And I won't, but not. We're not playing the obvious one.
1: No, we're not. Can you please play Delilah by Fred again, please?
0: Yeah, okay, so still called Delilah, just not in no way at all similar. But anyway, check this out. This is for you, Delilah.
1: Thank you.
0: Thank you for calling in. Merry Christmas to you.
1: Merry Christmas.
0: God bless. Bye.

It's the Allentown Award Show.

Fred again, Delilah for Delilah, listening at home while she's rearranging her bedroom in Portsmouth. Okay, so I just got a message from Rodney. Now, Rodney's just said, you played a little bit of Dean Martin earlier. Yes, I did. I love Dean Martin. Massive fan of Dino and Frank, to be honest with you, Frank Sinatra. I bet you can't find Once in Love with Amy by Dean Martin or Frank Sinatra. I used to sing it to my daughter Amy and recently to another friend of mine called Amy, but no names, no back drill. Message me if you can do it. Oh, but if you can't, I understand. Well, look, Rodney, now watch out, ladies. He's a bit of a smoothie. Ex-Navy, you know, good-looking guy. Really good-looking guy. Anyway, Rodney, watch out. Oh, this is old school.

There you go, Rodney. I presume that's for a new young, lovely lady called Amy. Things I do. One time, let's go.

0: Time and okay, so in the studio right now, and there's more to come. First off, we got my friend Roy. Hello, Roy, all the way from Liverpool.
1: Hello, Alan, all the way from Liverpool.
0: Yes, and then but you brought a friend with you.
1: I have my friend and boss, Andy Talbot from We Are Humans charity in Boscombe.
0: He's your boss?
1: Yeah.
0: Does he tell you off when you're in trouble?
1: Very much so, yeah.
0: Do you do
1: like
0: that,
1: the ex-wife used to do?
2: Oh. I don't tell anyone off. I've got a missus that does that.
0: You know, okay, yeah. Okay, tell us why you're really here. What we're doing here? Because I know this is something actually quite serious, but it's brilliant what you're doing, especially when you take your jacket off on radio. Whoa, ladies, watch out!
2: We have the face for radio.
0: Yes.
2: We're here to discuss and chat about what We Are Humans as an organisation do.
0: Yeah.
2: For people who are less fortunate than ourselves.
0: I love that.
2: Across Dorset.
0: Okay, so are we talking people that are homeless sometimes?
2: We're talking people that are homeless, people are in food poverty, generally vulnerable. We're just there to support the whole community.
0: And is there a bunch of you doing this, or what's the situation?
1: Not enough people, I would suggest, Andy.
0: No.
1: We're always looking for more people, aren't
0: we? You could do with more volunteers.
2: We could always do with more volunteers. We do so much, and we've got more things that we really want to do to build the community.
0: So are you doing like food banks and stuff like that then, or?
2: So we run a community pantry on a Thursday.
0: Thursday, okay.
2: Thursday morning, 10 a.m. till 11.
0: That's amazing.
2: Base in Boscombe.
0: Yeah.
2: We run a pensioners club every Tuesday.
0: Okay.
2: Which caters for 40 to 50 pensioners every week, free of charge. It's not all about the free food. It's about getting them out of the houses, socialising with each other, making new friends, and breaking that boredom.
0: That's brilliant stuff that you're doing. And Roy, how did you... I've known you for quite a while. I had no idea you were involved in this.
1: Oh, well. It's only been recently I've become involved, really.
0: Really?
1: I just bumped into Andy quite literally at the Boscombe Commercial Road one.
0: Are you from a similar part of Liverpool?
1: I think I'm from the more civilised part of the world.
0: Is there such a thing?
1: We use cutlery and crockery and everything where I'm from.
0: Actually, the Wirral, yeah, you're classed as posh Scousers, aren't
1: very
0: you?
1: Very much so, very
0: yeah,
1: much.
0: Yeah. No, because when I worked at Disney, all the Brits that were flying over there to work for Disney from Liverpool were all from the Wirral.
1: Sure. Yeah. It's exactly the only ones who can afford to fly out there, Alan.
0: No, they were paid. They were paid to go over there. They got paid to go over. But, you know, so anyway, let me introduce Fraser Freeze, who's also in the room. Now, this is weird.
3: Hello.
0: What Fraser's doing here. It's very random. Now, Fraser Freeze is the number one street producer in the United Kingdom. You know Diversity?
3: Yeah.
0: Yeah, he is their producer. 90% of their stuff he's pretty much doing. So the tours, when you hear the voice, when you see Britain's Got Talent, et cetera, he's the man that is doing all that. And so... You know, I've just offered his services in any way or form for the homeless. So there you go.
2: That explains his dancing outside.
0: Was he dancing?
2: He was dancing.
0: He does that. He does that. You do that, don't you, Fraser? You dance sometimes even if there's nothing going on.
3: Did I? Oh, probably.
1: Sort of dance.
0: He does. Fraser does do that. Even in the supermarket, he'll be in the line.
1: And type dance.
0: Yeah. Was it like popping?
1: It was, really.
0: Like popping. Okay. Poppin'. Listen, let's play a song. But Fraser, we're going to introduce your new artist, which I'm really excited about. What's her name?
3: Linda.
0: Linda. Mm-hmm. Okay. We're going to play her song after this song, but we're going to get her on the phone as well. So busy. Roy, song request, please.
1: We're all having a wonderful Christmas time. Paul McCartney of Wings, please.
0: Paul McCartney of Wings. Isn't that lovely? Not of the Beatles.
1: Exactly.
0: He's from Wings.
1: No, exactly. he sold out when he joined Wings.
0: I love Wings, actually. I think Wings. Do you like Wings?
1: Yeah, I've got a few of the albums. Band on the Gun, I've got.
0: You do?
1: Yeah.
0: But who do you prefer, Wings or Beatles?
1: Oh, Beatles for sure.
0: No, but you know what? But Paul McCartney said in an interview that he prefers the work he did with Wings.
1: Probably got more money from that, that's right.
0: And his wife was involved, and it was
1: his
0: crew.
1: His wife was there in the room at the time as well, so you would say that.
0: And probably everybody in Wings said yes to him.
1: Yeah, quite. Yeah, he was the boss man as opposed to in the Beatles when Lennon was the top geezer.
0: Okay, we're playing the song. Paul McCartney off Wings.

0: Do you know what? We might as well all tune in. Okay, right now, we're going live to Madrid, and we're speaking to Linda. Are you there, Linda?
1: I am, yes.
0: Oh, let's have a round of applause for Linda, everybody. Come on. This is good. This is international. We like this. We like this. Feliz Navidad. Do you speak Spanish?
1: Sí, perfectamente.
0: Yeah. Yes. Okay, excellent stuff. Okay, so I'm with Fraser. Freeze, your producer, which is very exciting. So we've got him in the studio. We've also got people from, name your charity again?
2: We Are Human.
0: We Are Human from Boscombe. And you live in Boscombe as well, do you? Between Boscombe and Madrid?
1: Between Boscombe and Madrid. No, I live in Springbourne, yeah, which is close to Boscombe.
0: Springbourne. Okay, it's fairly close, mm-hmm. isn't it? It's fairly close.
1: Yep.
0: Well, maybe you can do a performance for, if you like the song, guys, but you know what? Let's see if you like the song first.
3: Okay.
0: I hope you do like the
3: no
0: song.
3: Pressure.
0: No pressure. No pressure. Right, did you write this song?
1: I did, yes. I
0: mean, what's it about?
1: Well, I didn't have a particular idea, but I was sat on the staircase, and I was having very deep thoughts playing my guitar. So then I came up with a story, and, well, as women do, telling a story instead of one sentence turns into 20, so I thought I might as well turn it into a song.
0: Excellent stuff. So, and then Fraser, what's the next step? Fraser, what's your involvement with the song? How's this come about?
4: Oh, I heard it, and I was like, straight away, I heard the production in my head. I was like, yeah, that's good.
0: So you got her into your studio?
4: Yeah, and I was like, yeah.
0: Really?
4: Yeah.
0: So you knew what to do with it immediately?
4: As soon as I heard it, I was like, that's catchy, straight away. Yeah.
0: Okay, no, it is. It's super-duper catchy. Impossible to Love You. It's going to be released. Do you have a plan when it's going to be released, Linda?
1: Maybe in a couple of weeks.
0: Maybe in a couple of weeks. Oh, suspense. And do you have a second name? Because I've only been told you're called Linda.
5: McCartney, is it?
0: Oh, that McCartney. He's everywhere, isn't he?
5: Yeah, can't go.
0: Awful. McWings. As long as they say yes. Yeah. Linda, what's your second name?
1: You might struggle to pronounce it. So, read in English, it's Treshiba.
0: Jeshiba. Okay, so
1: yeah.
0: are you half Spanish or are you fully Spanish?
1: Well, I was raised in Spain since the age of three, but my mother's Bulgarian and I was born there, so actually I'm about from everywhere.
0: Okay, so you're from everywhere. A bit like you, Roy. A bit like me. A bit like all of us, really. Yeah, okay. So what? So how, am I allowed to ask how old you are?
1: I'm turning 19 in January.
0: Oh, bless you. Oh, bless you. So are you back in Madrid just for Christmas?
1: Yes,
0: okay.
1: And for New Year.
0: And for New Year. But then you're back to Springbourne.
1: I am back to Springbourne.
0: Excellent. Yeah. So exciting. Well, hopefully we'll get a chance to see you play live. Do you have any live gigs lined up or anything?
1: I haven't, no.
0: No, not yet. Well, good news is you're hanging with Fraser. So Fraser's had a chat with my friend Roy, and Roy's had a chat with other people, Paul McCartney. And, actually, it would be good if you did it. Well, you decide once again. We're going to play the song now, and you whether you'd like her to play for your crew. What do you reckon?
2: Let's have a listen.
0: Let's have a listen. Okay, this is Impossible to Love You by Linda. Just Linda? Should we just go with just Linda?
1: Yeah, just Linda.
0: Just Linda. Right, bye, Linda. Check it out.

0: Okay, what do we think? What do we think? By round of applause here in the studio, what do we think of that? Oh, very good. Linda, it's good news. It's good news. Andy.
1: Beautiful voice, talented.
0: Yeah, and she's allowed to play for you?
1: Oh, yeah.
0: Yeah, yeah, okay.
1: You know, here for Christmas. We're cooking dinner for the homeless at Christmas.
0: Well, you know, people need dinner all year, though, don't they? And that's one thing to remember, isn't it, with what we're talking about here.
1: All but year round.
0: Linda, we wish you a very, very Merry Christmas, but we've also had an agreement that you're going to be going by Linda. That's your stage name now. Is that okay? We're just directing marketing plan for your career.
2: Yes, that's perfect.
0: Okay. Feliz Navidad. Merry Christmas.
2: Feliz Navidad.
0: And you will be able to get that in the new year on Spotify and all the shops online.

0: And we wish Linda the best of luck, don't we, everybody? Big round of applause for Linda there. I know she's listening in Madrid right now. My friend from South Africa, Tulio, is in the house. How are you, Tulio?
1: Hey,
0: how are
1: you guys?
0: Yeah, well, he's got a remix that's coming out very shortly, and we want to help promote that, and it's a nice remix. But first off, I'd like to talk to Andy. Now, Andy, tell us again about the charity that you're working with, and what's it called?
2: We Are Humans.
0: We Are Humans.
2: Started over 20 years ago.
0: Yep.
2: I was homeless myself.
0: Okay.
2: Wanted to make a change, have definitely made a change. So we, about 4 years ago during the pandemic, we were needed more and we opened our eyes up more. We've been predominantly feeding homeless and vulnerable people, clothing them, giving them sleeping pods. But early on this year, in January, we took a lease on a base in Boscombe, which is a cafe setting.
0: Yeah.
2: So instantly we started to do more for the whole community. So our first thing was get the kitchens up and running, get cooking for the homeless every day of the year, not just Christmas.
0: Yeah, well, I did say that earlier, didn't I? I mean, I know it's really important to be there for them on Christmas Day, but what about the other days
2: in the year? Yeah, the other 365.
0: Well, when I lived in America, I used to always help the homeless on Christmas Day. And I used to think, oh, it's brilliant, I'm at the Laugh Factory and I'm helping. And then I never used to think about, well, actually, what about the other days of the year? It was nice to do it because we were all doing it together. It was like a thing. So do you find that sometimes people are helping a lot more on Christmas Day and not
2: we
0: the rest?
2: We get a lot more people wanting to volunteer for Christmas Day.
0: Yeah.
2: But as I say, we operate every day of the year. So we run a kids' breakfast club from our cafe for kids and parents, free of charge.
0: Kids that are homeless?
2: No, school kids going to school, so you can come into our cafe, you can sit down, there's no TVs, there's Monday no madness, Friday, Monday to Friday, you can have a free breakfast with your kids, no charge at all.
0: Well, my mum does something similar on a Monday down in Ashley Cross, but I don't know the name of the church.
3: I think it's St. Peter's Church.
0: It's not St. Peter's Church, no. Or Reformed. United Reformed, I think it's called. Yeah. Right. I was going to call it St. Mark's, but it wasn't. The vicar was called Mark. That doesn't mean the church was St. Mark. But yeah, I DJed for them the other week, you know, Roy. So yeah,
3: surely they suffered enough, Adam, without you doing that.
0: Thank you very much. I encourage that behaviour. So how can people get involved? Is there a website?
2: We've got a website. wearehumans1@outlook.com.
0: Okay.
2: You can email us through there. We've got Facebook pages, We Are Humans. Basically, if it's a We Are Humans Facebook page, it's one of ours. We have different pages for different types of projects to promote them.
0: Yeah.
2: So we go out street feeding people three days a week, Saturday, Sunday, Monday.
0: And Roy, you do this as well, do you? You do this quite often?
3: I tend to help. I was on a Saturday afternoon, which is like a call-in. We're trying to promote that at the moment because we've only just started doing that, haven't we, Andy?
2: Yeah, so we've just opened up the cafe for winter warm spaces.
0: I think it's amazing that you guys are doing this. Roy had no idea you were involved in anything like this.
3: Down to Andy.
0: But 20 years, so you said, I mean, I don't want to get too deep, but you said you were homeless 20 years ago.
2: Yes.
0: So when you were not homeless anymore, is that when you started it?
2: That was exactly so. When I got my first bed set, which was in the town centre in Bournemouth, I'd walk up to the Asda late at night, I'd buy the reduced veg, the reduced bread, take it back to me bed set, get my big pan out and make a big old pan of soup, and then go out to the guys round town and give them hot soup and bread, and I'd make toffees for them on the odd occasion.
0: Toffees. How do
2: quite
0: toffee?
2: I'm a talented cook.
0: Yeah. I'm going to come along and taste some of the toffee. Yeah. So, how do you make toffee?
3: Dentures, Alan? You want to be careful.
0: Right, if you don't mind, I'm going to play a song right now. My mother's tried to call in about three times, I think, and we've kind of missed it because we've been bantering. But she would like to hear, especially since we've had that whole Spanish connection, Feliz Navidad. So go on then, Mum. Who's also serving at United Reformed on a Monday? We'll talk more about that afterwards.

0: Okay, we are back. Tullio. Oh, wow, we've got pictures going on all over there. Tullio, why don't you move on over to the microphone and tell us, well, why you're here tonight? Because I know you've got a new song out, correct?
1: Yeah, well, actually, my friend Craig's got the song out, and I've just helped him kind of clean it up and add some reggae beats and reggae piano.
0: Well, so you helped with the production. You did more than just helped him out. You did way, way, way more than helped him out. Yeah. So what are you going to be DJing about? We haven't seen you. I've heard your music for ages. I love what you do, but I never see you out live.
1: No, you know, the last 10 years, it's been more kind of live streaming for me.
0: Yeah.
1: I engage with more people that way globally.
0: Okay.
1: So I spent the last 5 years engaging with Craig abroad via the UK to South Africa online. And basically trained him and taught him how to do online streaming.
0: So how long have you been here now in the UK?
1: I arrived here in 2001.
0: Oh, quite a while now.
1: Yeah, I've been here a little while now.
0: Oh, okay. And you've met Roy before?
1: I met him
2: in Canvas.
1: In Canvas.
0: Was I playing?
2: You were pretty intoxicated at the time.
0: Well, you both were?
2: Yeah. I think you were more intoxicated than I
0: probably
2: was.
0: All right. I love that.
1: I think what happened was I was sitting upstairs with Al up in the DJ box, just chilling out, watching him play, and people were bringing him drinks, and he was just passing them to me.
0: Well, I had a marathon. I didn't actually drink a drop that night because I had a half marathon 2 days later, so I don't touch alcohol for a week before. But I touched it quite a lot on the day after, on the day of,
2: I'm
0: once
2: sure
0: I'd finished.
2: Sure,
0: well, you know me. But
1: I'm
0: anyway,
1: celebrate. So.
0: I'm actually having Christmas lunch with this Roy person over there. He's joining my mother and my mother's friends.
2: Lovely mother.
0: Yeah, I know. Yeah. So I love that you've said lovely mother on air. That's really nice. He just wants his place. He wants his place. Don't give his place up to anyone. What do you do for Christmas, Tullio?
1: Well, you know, I'm going to just relax. I'm really, really busy at the moment.
0: I just
1: spent 2 days on a building course, just doing like a master's course on pointing and bricklaying and paving. And I've got a lot of that coming up. Fixing up some of our like centres that we have around Bournemouth area.
0: The what? Sins?
1: Centres.
0: Centres.
1: Like, sports centres and theatres and stuff like that.
0: Oh, okay.
1: So I'm doing a lot of restoration work and building work at the moment.
0: Okay, excellent. So, and Andy, what are you going to be doing for Christmas? You'll be in...
3: Our Christmas Eve, it all starts, we'll be serving a three-course Carberry dinner to the homeless and vulnerable in Bournemouth Town Centre.
0: Well, I hate to say you've won this competition, haven't you, really?
3: And then on Christmas... On Christmas Day, we're going to open the doors to the cafe, and we've got a token system in operation. So we're going to give 60 homeless people a token to come through the door, and we're going to give them a big old slice of humanity for Christmas.
0: You're amazing. Thank you very much. That is so good. In fact, feels right. If it's okay, I'm going to play one of my favourite Christmas songs of all time. I mean, we're going to do your one before the end of the show, Tullio, but do you remember this? Bing Crosby and David Bowie. Andy, amazing what you're doing. Thank you so much.

0: I like that. Old School Christmas featuring Jeffrey Smith and Cassie, City of Life. Okay. Hey, Andy, have you got a favourite Christmas song? Off the top of your head. Don't think about it too much.
1: Don't think off the top of my head.
0: Off the
1: Merry
0: top.
1: Christmas, everybody.
0: Shaken Stevens. Oh, that's your favourite. Right, Roy. You got 10 seconds.
2: Rocking Around the Christmas Tree by Kim Wilde.
0: Oh, yeah, we've
2: only because of Kim Wilde, for no other reason.
0: I know. And Tulio, who's just joined us, producer from South Africa. Listen, have you got a favourite Christmas song?
3: I got a couple.
0: You got a couple? Well, that's a good answer.
2: You need one, Tulio.
3: Actually, you played one of our songs last Christmas.
0: Last Christmas?
3: By Wham. We did a remix and you brought me into the studio.
0: We did. We played it, didn't we?
3: And it was same guy you're playing now, Craig Bramwell.
0: That's amazing. And I thought that's what we were going to play today, to be honest with you. But it doesn't matter. That's not what we're doing something very different. What are we doing today? What's the remix that we're doing today, Tulio? Tell us about
3: Craig
0: it.
3: Craig did a version of Under the Mistletoe.
0: Under the Mistletoe.
3: He popped over the song a couple of days ago and said, look, I've done a cover. Can you have a listen?
0: Yeah.
3: Do anything with it? And so I put it into my studio, gave it a bit of oomph, and reggaed it up a little bit, sent it back. He said, oh, I love it. I sent it to you. He went, oh, I love it.
0: I do love it.
3: And I think we're going to be playing it.
0: I think we're going to play it right now, in fact. But I just want to make sure it's people can download it where? Where can they get it from? Wow, so many phones and cameras.
3: Okay, so basically,
0: you're not even filming, are you, Andy? You're just playing the game, are you? I'm going to pretend I got my phone up as well. Just even though it's not on. Okay, how can people get hold of it?
3: Okay, so basically, Craig does social media and live performance. So
0: okay.
3: The only way you can get to hear his music is by actually watching his live streams.
0: Okay, how can we watch his live streams?
3: Just go on his social media page. It's Craig Bramwell.
0: Craig Bramwell.
3: And you look him up on Facebook, Instagram.
0: And this is his remix. You can't just download the remix then?
3: You can't download any of his music. You can go to his sites and listen to his stuff and watch his live streaming.
0: Okay, well, let's play this right now. Let's do this.
3: Craig Bramwell on the Mistletoe featuring Horn.

0: Julio, I love it. Thank you very much for sharing. Very, very nice indeed. Merry Christmas to you all. In fact, can we have a round of applause for all the listeners right now? Give them a big round of applause. Nice one. Thank you, thank you, thank you for supporting the show. I will be back on Boxing Day. I'm going to do a Boxing Day phone-in request show. Boxing Day phone-in request show. But right now, I just I asked everyone what their favourite Christmas song was. And it's right. Andy said, a Merry Christmas, everyone. Shaken Stevens. Tulio said Wham! Last Christmas. And Craig, by the way, we love that song. Thank you very much. And Roy said Rocking Around the Christmas Tree by Mel and Kim. I'm going to do a quick clap-a-thon, right, between the three of us, between the three songs, and which will decide which song we're going to do. Merry Christmas, everyone. Okay, Wham! Last Christmas. Rocking Around the Christmas Tree, Mel and Kim. Okay, how's this? I think that's the winner, isn't it? I loved it. Mel Smith and Jones, Andy.
1: Oh, it's a good 12 months. Yeah. You get anything for your granny, did you?
2: Wow. Lost out.
0: Terrible. I remembered there's this bit with Mel Smith and Jones having a laugh. I've just talked over the top of it. I'm going to start it again. There you go.
1: Christmas coming round again, eh?
3: Yeah, I mean, it must be nearly a year since the last one.
1: Oh, it's a good 12 months.
3: Yeah. Yeah.
1: You get anything for your granny, did you?
3: Well, I thought about it. I couldn't be bothered.
1: Well, it's the thought that counts, isn't it?
3: Yeah, that's how I see it. What do you fancy this Christmas, then?
1: Kim Wilde, as usual. Kidding myself, don't I? It's hopeless, really. It's pathetic, I suppose, in a way.
3: It is, yeah. Hello, who's this?
4: Merry Christmas, Melvin.
1: It can't be.
5: Come on, Mel. How about putting a crack?
6: Well, look at you, darling. I think I already have.

0: Thank you for letting me do what I love to do, especially for you. Thank you to all our guests. Andy. Andy, tell us how we can get hold of your charity again. One more time.
1: You can get hold of us through Facebook, We Are Humans, or wearehumans@outlook.com.
0: Thank you very much. Thank you, thank you. Thank you, Roy. Thank you, Julio.
1: Or visit in person at 33C Road, Boscombe.
0: Yes. Wherever you are in the world, get involved. Thank you very much. And even if we can't get involved in this one, this sort of thing is going on all over the world anyway.
1: Around, yeah. Every day we're doing something to help people less fortunate than ourselves.
0: Thank you, thank you. This
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4: 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Every Saturday, 8 through to 9. Good evening. Baltimore, the Tamils.

era. He had some real great hits. And week after week I go on about vinyl, but this is the extended mix of Baltimore, the Tamblins, and if you do love your vinyl, hang on to them. They're worth a lot of money. Vinyl? Yeah, still? Yep. We have music from the late Dennis Brown, Jimmy Riley, the Cooler, Gregory Isaacs, the Sugar Miners, Al Campbell, Barry Biggs, the Record of the Mum from Lisa Scott, Keep It, the State of the Art Radio.

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In the Middle, produced by 980 The Observer, with Lover's Razor, Sugar Minot, and Gregory Isaacs with What a Feeling. 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

0: I can hear a little bit of a crackling going on there, Roy. Can you?
1: He's off again about vinyl. Dead music.
0: 15 of 16 and 17. The extended mix is also available on a 7-inch.
1: Totally.
0: I Like Your Move with Karen Dixon and Waiting of Simplicity. Blood Sisters, What About Me? And A House Is Not a Home, One Blood. Every Saturday night, the State of the Art Radio with the Roy Medallion 8 to 9 with the very best in the Lover's Rock. The Lover's Rock Affair. John Holt and Baby, I Want You.

lover of this style of music, you need to be at the 1-for-103 the hard way. And Roy Mattel will be celebrating his birthday on Saturday the 4th of December. 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

Maxi Priest singing over a classic, John McLean classic. But then again can be painful. And If I Gave My Heart to You, Maxi Priest. No, it ain't a game. And if you're wondering what the one for one is about,

I will be celebrating my birthday on the night. That's Saturday, the 4th of December. Great Portland Street in the heart of the West End. Three the hard way, plus a special guest. 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If you'd like some more details, 07768 814 887. Why not take a trip down the motorway? Have a great week. Till next week at 8.

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0: Shana Trisha. 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
1: And so we grow.
0: From DC, Louisville, Jamaica. Things change.
1: And so we grow.
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1: Play some music, reggae music.
0: The man. 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His boys are still doing it as well.

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0: We are giving you energy. 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
1: Yo, pull up that song, yeah. 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Bye.
2: Light the candles.
0: Pusha Banton, second track today.
2: Come close to me.

We got some more good stuff for you. With all the usual, my tune of the week. And a little short mix with a lot of good stuff. In the background, Thinking About Your Love by the Groove Association.

right now. Aretha Franklin. Here we go again. 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

What a track. 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Still sounds good. That's Tammy Hurt. And keep this love strong. How you all doing out on this bank holiday weekend? You are good? Stay with me, I got a lot of

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I've got quite a few tracks to get through.

Kenya Henry. Give me that. All on state-of-the-art radio.

We got a few more before my track of the week. But first, Sarah Divine and Take Me Home.

You could, sounds a little bit like the Jackson 5 as well, doesn't it, eh? That's the Honeycomb, Want Ads. I know that Mr. Lamb, I know you love that tune, mate, don't you?

Number one tune for the sweet sensation in the 70s. The sweet sound of Motown also in the 70s. Here's the Temptations.

말했지. 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

What a fantastic tune. 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Ain't No Sunshine. 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

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Left the Beatles and got a number one. Carly Simon, always good value.

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What does sun sound like?

What a fantastic tune that is. Timmy Thomas. 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Made in the 70s. And still here we are today, still having trouble living together.

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Always have an Elvis track on that 70s retro show. Les Gray always thought he was Elvis.

0: of your Tiger theme. A great number one tune for Mud. I think they had a couple, and that was one of them. I think they have three number ones. I think they had Tiger Feet, Oh Boy, and Lonely This Christmas. I think they're the three number ones there.
1: Hey, y'all wanna go down to Double Gate Drive? Yeah. Come on!
0: One of two number ones for Susie Quattro, this one, Double Gate Drive.

What are we gonna do? Yeah. Now that we found love, what are we gonna do? Yeah.

Now that we've found love, what are we going to do with it? The sound of Third World. Round about 20 minutes to go on today's Art Wall Show. Better Walk, Don't Look Back. Mick Jagger. And Peter Tosh.

0: I'm getting kind of tired, but I got to keep on walking. I'm walking back.
1: You gotta walk and don't look back.

Don't forget, you can get hold of the Art Wall Soul Show every Sunday morning between 10 a.m. and midday. Toto, hold a line. That's it from me. This one next week, I will play the whole of it, but I'm just going to play a little snippet of what I'm going to play next week on the 70s Retro Show. My man, Mr. Samways, is in the building and he loves this tune. But Lee Simon finishing the show.

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She says, hey babe, take a walk on the wild side. 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

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Then I guess she had to crash. 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
0: What's going on?
1: Yo, man.
0: Oh, I don't know it. Hey, I'm Sharon.
2: Yeah.
0: Wow.
1: Yeah, I got it off my cousin Johnny, man.
0: This is your, this bad little machine is yours?
1: Yeah.
0: Oh, Pedro, you got a taste of soul to you, bro.
1: Yeah, and style, too.
0: Yeah, I hear you. Yeah. Hey, now, you know what you need to go with this bad ride?
1: A chick?
0: No, baby. Check these out.
1: Knuckles?
0: Genuine diamonds, baby.
1: Those ain't for real diamonds, man.
0: What you... Hey, man, check this out. Step back. Ain't for real. Check this. Hey, man, what are you doing, man? You scratched my window.

0: Hey, well, you know what I do need, man? We've been looking all over for some smoke, man. Nobody has no grass, man. You got some?
1: Hey, man, I got some weed straight from Turkey, boy. That's what set them Arabs off.
0: Arabs from Turkey?
1: Yeah, man, yeah, Arabs from Turkey. Hey, man, this stuff is so bad, it'll put a hump in a camel's back.
0: No shit.
1: I wouldn't shit you, baby. I mean, this is some bad weed.
0: You got it on you?
1: I got it on me, man. You got to check it out. It'll boogie-woogie on your brain.
0: All right.
1: Just 'cause we tight, I'm gonna let you have it for

0: Hey, this shit ain't shit.
1: What?
0: We smoked this whole lid, man, and I haven't even got a buzz yet, man.
1: You ain't high?
0: I ain't high, I'll tell you that, man. I don't feel nothing, man.
2: I mean, boys, my man Curtis here came through for us this time, did he, man? I'm annihilated, you know?
3: I'm going to yap on.
4: What?
3: Give me a cookie.
4: Juan, don't beg me, man. Go in the kitchen, you know?
0: You must get high on lawn clippings, Jack. Because this ain't grass, man, I'm telling you that.
5: Oh, you guys are tripping, man. I told you, Curtis is our partner, man. He can't do for us, you know?
0: Hey, we sure told you that.

0: Hello, hello, hello, hello, hello. Can you hear me?
1: Hello, headquarters. Hello, headquarters. Come in, headquarters.
2: This is Officer Clyde.
0: The code name.
2: Headquarters. Headquarters, come in, please. This is code name Hardhead.
0: Hat. Hard hat. Give me that. Hello, radio dispatch. This is code name Hard Hat. Code name Hard Hat. Do you read me? Over.
3: Was that lard ass?
0: Hard hat. Code name Hard Hat. Do you read, radio dispatch?
3: Hey, got something for you, lard ass.
0: Hard hat. Hard hat. Do you understand?
4: Lard ass.
0: Hard hat. Radio dispatch, do you know who this is?
4: No, who is this?
0: This is Sergeant Zdenko.
4: You know who this is?

Maybe we should all just put away our problems. We just need to forget about everything. Just have a good time. Maybe we should all just put away our problems.

bats now. No more turntable. 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You know, he's just scratching over the DAC. And basically what we do is press up instrumental tracks

0: we step out of our solar system into the universe, seeking only peace and friendship, to teach if we are called upon, to be taught if we are fortunate. 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
1: I should like to extend the greetings.

0: damn world incinerating.
1: Sometimes we're and we need a place to go. 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
1: This is Vibes Connection.
2: Yeah, yeah, man. Yeah, yeah, man.
3: Boom.
4: Yeah, man. Rambler Productions.
5: I will lift up mine eyes unto the hills. From whence cometh my help? 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

0: West Coast, London Town, and Belize. 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You're now rocking with a DJ Robbo Show.
1: My man, what's going on? The show started. We in your area. You know what it is. The DJ Robbo Show. We making sure stuff is popping for you. We in the building. Today's a good day. Yo, what up? I'm rolling with the crew to my right. Looking nice with the sweatsuit situation, the bandana on the head, and the fly shades. Everybody give it up for Lady D Shades.
2: DJ Robbo, how are you?
1: I'm good. How you doing today?
2: I'm fantastic.
1: Yeah, that's what's up.
2: Oh, yeah. Good energy today.
1: I liked your jewels.
2: Oh, thank you.
1: That's what's
2: you
1: up.
2: You know, I try to, you know, shimmer a little bit.
1: Shimmery.
2: A little shimmer.
1: Yeah. Okay. Yo, we got some music coming on down the pike.
2: Yes, down the pike.
1: Yo, that's a good look. Directly in front of me, wearing mauve. Little tinge dark on the mauve. I like it. Blends straight with the skin tone. She always keeps it together. Headphones match. Yo, what's your name?
3: L.O. Rendezvous.
1: Word up. Everybody give it up for Lady Love Rendezvous.
3: What's up, family?
1: Yo, how you doing today?
3: I'm good.
1: That's what's up. It's good to see you here. You ready to do some work with us today?
3: Ready to work.
1: That's what it is.
3: Put that work in.
1: Yeah, I'm mad at you. You know, there's been some people that's been asking about you.
3: Really?
1: Yeah, we're going to talk about it offline.
3: All right, cool.
1: Yo, that's what it is. To my left, my man keeps it tight. You about to laugh on the mic. It's all good. Let it out, LC.
4: Everybody wants LL.
1: No doubt. No doubt. Everybody give it up for my man, LC on the move.
4: What up, y'all?
1: What up,
4: LC's in the building.
1: No doubt. You good, man?
4: I'm good, baby.
1: Yo, that's
4: ready
1: what it
4: to
1: is.
4: Do this.
1: Yo, that's what it is. Yo, we got to give a shout out to Dallas because y'all been trying to reach him. So,
4: okay.
1: Yo, Dallas on the real.
4: Yeah.
1: We just talking about you a little earlier, so we're looking forward to giving you that call. I'm going to give a shout out to Jay in Toronto. Yo, salute. My man, Jay, Toronto, we're going up there. Don't know when, but we'll figure it out. Shades, are you nervous?
2: Absolutely not.
1: Okay, because you know the flying situation is a little crazy nowadays.
2: Ooh, yeah.
1: You heard about the jet falling out of the sky?
2: Let's not talk about it.
1: That's so weird. I wonder if it's true. I was wondering if it was true.
2: So many things going on.
1: Yeah, because I was like, are you talking about the same thing or is this something new?
2: Yeah, several things are going on.
1: Mm. Really?
2: I don't know what's up, but.
4: Yeah.
1: Not a good look. Not feeling it.
2: Buckle up and pray.
1: And I got some traveling to do, and I'm like, because you just get on the plane, sit on the seat. You don't really know what's going on. Like, do they tell you, oh, there's a plane about to hit you? Nah.
2: They don't know. I don't think they know.
1: Yeah.
2: Yeah.
1: It's a little weird.
2: They're trusting the air traffic controllers, giving them the right information.
3: Yeah. But with that new administration, a lot of top people with the FAA has been fired.
2: Oh, dang.
1: Really?
3: Truly. This is why we have been having that situation with the crashes and everything.
1: So we're missing people at the desk.
3: We are missing vital people because of that administration. But y'all know how I feel about it, so I'm just going to take it down.
2: Sounds like we're going to do a road trip.
1: Yeah, might be a road trip.
2: Yeah.
1: Road trip to Toronto.
2: There you go.
1: All right, it's all good.
4: You driving, Shades?
2: Absolutely not.
1: Oh, no. We got to hire a driver?
2: Huh?
1: We got to hire a driver?
2: We got to do what we got to do.
1: Oh, no. This is going to be rough. Who's bringing the popcorn? Because
2: we
1: got enough
2: popcorn.
1: I ordered popcorn from Big Bear, my nephew, and somebody else. So every time I come back to the house, I'm like, yo, there's another box in front of the house. I'm like, what is going on? I'm more popcorned out.
3: Shout out to Big Bear.
1: Yo, no doubt.
3: Big Bear,
1: what up? Big Bear is everywhere. Shout out to him. He has an event coming up, right?
2: Yes.
1: So we're going to get the information on that event and let you know. It's in the next... next month or is it this month? We'll figure it out.
2: Quite sure, yes.
1: We'll figure it out and we definitely let y'all know. The show's about to start. Let's get it in. We

Those the ones I like, cause they don't get Nathan but penetration. Unless it smells like sanitation. Garbage I turn like doorknobs. Heart throb never. Black and ugly as ever. However, I stay coochie down to the socks. Rings and watch films.

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1: Yo, we're back. It's the DJ Robbo Show, the most treacherous radio show on the planet. You know how it goes down. Me and the crew, we making noise in the whole area, the whole world. That's what it is, right, y'all? Word up, word up. Shades.
2: DJ Robbo.
1: You good?
2: Yes.
1: Bounce. Yeah. What you got on the plate, Joe?
2: Got a clue question.
1: My man.
2: Okay. This is the question. How do you feel about living with someone but having separate beds? No issues? Just enjoy sleeping alone? What are your thoughts? Who would like to tackle that one first?
1: I'll tackle it.
2: Ooh.
1: No, I don't like it.
2: Ooh.
1: No. Oh, gosh. Why, you know, you with somebody because you want to be with them, right? You know, you're trying to be all snuggled up, get a good rest and the whole nine. Why would I want her in another room? I couldn't feel it. You know, wouldn't be a good look.
2: You'd be offended if they wanted to sleep in
1: another
2: bedroom?
1: I would be offended.
2: Is it a deal breaker?
1: No, it's not a deal breaker.
2: Oh, okay.
1: It used to be a deal breaker. But it's not a deal breaker anymore.
2: Okay.
1: I had to change it up. You know. Yeah, you know one of the reasons why I changed it up?
2: Do tell.
1: You know. No, I ain't gonna say.

0: ain't gonna say. I'm gonna leave that one right there. What's your thoughts on it, Shades?
1: I'm okay with it. To be honest with you, really? I'm okay with it. Yeah.
0: Okay.
1: I wouldn't mind having my own bedroom, especially my own bathroom too. Oh my gosh, that's wonderful.
0: I can see the bathroom, depending on how big it is. Yeah. But the bedroom is a totally different experience
1: than
0: the bathroom.
1: How big is the bathroom?
0: Yeah. Because if you don't have enough room in the small bathroom, yeah, you're going to want another one, right? Or your own.
1: I want my own bathroom. And I would be okay with having my own bedroom. And, you know, not to say that we don't, you know.
2: Well, at that point, you're basically roommates.
1: Aw, I knew somebody would say something like that. I knew somebody would say
2: you're
1: something like that.
2: You're basically roommates.
1: Yeah, well,
2: in my opinion, sorry, were you finished with your thoughts?
1: No.
2: I don't like it.
1: Because?
2: I am a cuddler and I am a snuggler.
1: Okay.
2: And I want to put my head up into that little nook.
0: That's what I'm talking about, Lady Love Rendezvous.
2: That's right.
0: I knew you were going to be on my side, my nigga. Shoot.
2: That's right. You know, and not for nothing, but let's just say, what if I'm feeling a bit frisky?
1: Okay.
2: One night or one morning.
1: Okay.
2: You know what? I got to get up and go and get him.
1: Go for a little visit.
2: No, man.
3: Gotta knock on the door.
2: I just want to turn over.
1: No, just come on in.
2: I just want to turn over.
3: I lock my
0: door. Turn over and go to work.
2: That's it. I like him there with me. I mean, you know, if it's a situation where like the snoring or something like that is unbearable or something, then, you know.
3: It's called earbuds.
2: Maybe something would have to happen with that. But even if that were the situation, not every night. I would not, maybe once he could sleep in a different room.
1: Okay.
2: But for the most part, no. I want you by me. I want to be by you.
1: What if somebody's hot? Like I'm hot all the time and they're like cold all the time. So you got this different temperatures and stuff like that.
2: Well, we'd have to get that mattress that controls that.
1: Oh, okay.
2: You know, it's a mattress that you can control the temperature and, you know, like one half of the bed can go up and one half can stay. We would have to make it work because I need to be in that little nook.
1: Okay. Mm.
0: See, I had to learn to compromise and think about somebody else instead of everything being my way. So it just helps me be a better person and think about other people besides my comfort. That's how I took it. And, you know, I mean, you know. We talked about it over the last couple of months. It's like, yeah, all right, you know what? I could have did better with that. So I just take it as an opportunity to be like, okay, is it always, or does it always have to be your way? And be like, yo, yeah, you're hot and I'm cold, whatever, vice versa. How can we make this work? And it's just really a microcosm for the marriage in itself. You know what I mean? If you can make this work here, then you can make the relationship work. You make the relationship work, then you can teach your kids how to, you know what I mean, go forth from there. So, you know, I look at it as an opportunity to be better.
1: Okay.
0: You know, it works. You know,
1: maybe I'm just looking at it as an opportunity to be comfortable.
0: Yeah, I do your thing, Shades. I ain't mad at your Shades.
1: That's just me.
2: Everybody's different. Yeah,
0: everybody's different.
1: What about you, Elsie?
3: Jeez, I'm like focused in on what I'm gonna say. No, I'm not cool with it. I want you right here, so I can rub my chest. With yours,
0: Elsie. Keep it tight.
1: Oh my gosh!
0: Look at Rudy Ray Moore over here.
3: And I won't go any further. We got to keep it PG-13.
0: PG-13.
3: Yeah.
0: Anything further would be
3: good. L's dying right here.
0: Elsie after dark.
1: There you go.
2: Leave it to Elsie.
0: Yo, keep it locked.

0: chopper in the woo. Yeah, bringing it straight to your life.
1: Check this out.
2: East Coast, West Coast, London Town, and Belize. He's straight up worldwide. You're now rocking with the DJ Robbo Show.
3: Yo, we're back. Yo, your man is on the set. You know what it is. Yo, y'all rocking with me?
4: That's right.
5: Absolutely. Yeah,
3: no doubt. You know how it gets off mic. We be talking about a whole bunch of stuff, right?
4: That's right.
3: I am not mad at the intelligence that's in this room right now. Mm-hmm. Blue Magic is popping with intelligence and beauty and handsomeness. Mm. Don't y'all agree?
5: Absolutely.
3: All right, God dang it. You better believe it. Yo, in the case you want to check us out, you want to see what it is, you can go to our Facebook page, The DJ Robbo Show. Check us out right there. It's a group page as well as, it's a group and a page on Facebook. So make sure you do that. But yo, Shades.
4: Yes.
3: You was talking about this situation. Explain it to, you know, with the reality check or something like that. How was it working?
4: Yes. We were talking about the show offline, Married at First Sight.
3: Ah.
4: So for those who do not know what the show is about, they go to different states, these three experts. They go to different states. They find people that want to get married. And they go through all this questioning and all this other stuff, right? So then they end up matching people according to what they submit for, you know, whatever they're looking for in a mate, spouse. And you meet the person for the first time at the altar.
3: Wow.
4: So you do not know what this person looks like. And it's a legal marriage.
3: Really?
4: You are actually, yeah, you're marrying this person.
3: Okay, because there's a bunch of different ones. Because I've seen something, but it was something where they were on an island, but it wasn't what you're saying right now. But
4: that's
3: the one
4: Love
3: that
4: Island.
3: Love Island?
4: Yes, that's
3: okay.
4: Another one.
3: But this isn't that. So this is.
4: No.
3: Okay, so and
4: married
3: it's a legal
4: at first
3: marriage.
4: Sight.
3: Wow.
4: And they're on season 18. They're on season 18.
3: Yeah, that's crazy.
4: I've been watching for many years. LL, how long have you been watching?
5: From day one.
4: Ooh.
3: Really?
5: From day one.
4: Okay.
3: Wow.
5: Mm-hmm.
3: Okay.
5: From day one.
4: Interesting,
5: I'm into reality,
4: right?
5: Reality shows like
4: Me
5: that.
4: Me too.
5: You know? I like Love is Blind.
4: I never watched that one.
5: Oh, you have to watch Love is Blind.
4: Hmm.
5: It's the same concept, sort of.
4: Okay.
5: Except they meet in pods.
4: Oh.
5: They get a chance at least to talk to each other.
4: Okay.
5: And see if they have a vibe. Hmm. And then when each person meets their connection, they go to the altar. Not necessarily getting married, but both parties have to agree if they want to get married. You can be left at the altar with this.
4: Ooh.
5: And people have been left at the altar.
3: Wow. That's crazy.
5: Yeah.
4: I'm going to have to watch that one.
5: That's a good one, too.
3: So this one that we're talking about now on the show is
4: Married at First Sight.
3: Got you. So what's the status with it this week?
4: Ooh. LL?
5: Well, I don't know how many of you watch the show, but there are two couples on there that we're talking about specifically. David and Michelle and Alan and Madison. From jump, they weren't attracted to their prospective spouses. So David and Madison hooked up, which is not right. The only
3: hooked up meaning they had sex?
5: No.
4: That has not been confirmed.
5: The only person that I feel bad for in this scenario is Alan.
4: I agree.
5: Because I think that there was a way to do it. They were attracted to each other, but I think that there was a way to kind of broach it, maybe get the experts involved, get their respective spouses involved, and just kind of lay it all out on the table.
4: Mm-hmm.
5: As opposed to what they did. They were meeting at the gym. They made a connection. And one thing led to another.
6: The undercover lovers.
5: Let's see. Now, having said that, I'm Team David.
4: Me too.
5: I am Team David because his wife, Michelle, was about as exciting as watching paint dry.
4: Dag.
5: She had this attitude that she was better than him. She did not give him a chance. I mean, you know, And this was from day one when they met at the altar. I don't think that she found him attractive. She found out that he still lived with his parents, but it's a different situation. He had his own place downstairs. He was very close with his family, mm-hmm. you know, but that I think was an instant turnoff for her. And, you know, she just didn't like it.
4: I agree. And there was nothing that he could do right. Like, she didn't feel that he would be able to provide for her.
5: Right. Mm.
4: It was terrible. And David is a nice looking gentleman, might I say.
5: And he's cool. His personality
4: exactly.
5: is out there. Mm-hmm. She didn't give him a chance.
4: Not at all.
5: Didn't give him a chance.
3: And this, now they're married now, right?
5: They are married.
3: Wow.
4: Yes.
3: So, wow. Okay.
4: Legally married.
5: Mm. Legally
4: but
5: married.
4: I have to say, for this the show and the whole concept of the show, everyone is meeting their partner for the first time. And what the show does is they put everybody together, like, as support for,
5: yes.
4: you know, you're supporting the other couples and stuff like that. We're not, I'm not friends with anybody else here. Okay? So if you matched me with someone that I'm really not attracted to and I'm just not feeling the vibe, you know, I'm listening to their personality, you know, but there's no attraction. But now you put me together with these other couples, and now I see David. I'm like, hello, David. And he works out, and I work out, and he likes to do this, and I like to do this. My spouse is boring. I mean, what do you expect to happen?
3: Well, yo, that's a good question. We're going to answer that question right after we play some music. But whatever it is, it sounds like somebody's going to be cheating.
4: Yes.
3: Not a good look. Keep it locked right here. It's your bad. It's DJ Robbo Show. You know how I go, right? Elsie?
1: Yo.
3: You know how I go, right?
1: Absolutely.
3: My man. Let's keep the music popping.
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1: Steady, are you ready?
0: Are you ready?
1: What's going on?
0: Def Jam.
1: Cold Fresh

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1: Yo, we're back. You know what it is. Nothing but music, music, and more music. Thank you for tuning in. It's the DJ Robbo Show, right, LC?
2: Yes.
1: LC, man, you good?
2: I'm good, baby.
1: Yo, I'm tripping about this show that these ladies is talking about. Have you seen it?
2: Yes, I have.
1: You have?
2: Yeah.
1: You watch it on the regular?
2: No, but it's something I would never do.
1: Yeah.
2: No way.
1: I can't.
2: I'm going to marry somebody that...
1: I've never seen?
2: Never seen, and then she would... I don't want to get into it.
1: Yeah.
2: It won't be... I'll take over this conversation.
3: Get into it. Let's discuss.
1: Saying earlier, Shades, about the guy that lady looked and she said she decided that...
4: From a previous season, there was a gentleman who was left at the altar.
1: Wow.
4: She couldn't go through with it. Now, I can't remember if she... Did she see him
3: now,
4: or
3: see,
4: did she...
3: I
4: can't remember.
3: I know exactly who you're talking about. I can't think of his name right now, mm-hmm. but I think she turned around before she saw him. And she just automatically said, I can't do this. I can't do this. And I think she had cold feet, but I don't think she saw him.
4: Oh.
3: I could be wrong, but I don't think
4: she saw remember
3: him.
4: If she... I'm going to have to see if I can go back and look at that.
2: Mm-hmm. So let me ask you ladies. Why? I mean, I understand why you go on this show. You want to find a wife or a husband. But if you... I don't know. I think from a guy perspective, I can go out and meet a lot of women. I have no problem doing that. And probably meet Miss Wright. Why do I need to be on the show? Obviously, they have not met Miss or Mr. Wright.
3: Clearly.
2: So these people are that well, they've proven at a higher percentage that they're going to get your person that they pick for you, right? You feel so confident in this process?
3: They have to try, because clearly what they're doing is not working in the outside world. The name of the show is Married at First Sight. Do not go on the show if you're not willing to deal with the process. Married at First Sight. You are putting your trust into these experts. You are telling the expert, and it's a process. It's a whole process. It's not just like, you like what? You like this? You like that? It's a whole process.
4: Mm-hmm.
3: They have a psychologist. They have a sex expert. They have a whole process.
2: Yeah. Wow. Sex expert,
4: you,
2: huh?
4: Oh, yeah.
3: Yes.
2: Oh.
3: If you
2: I like
3: are
2: that.
3: Not...
4: Oh,
1: so,
4: God.
1: So,
4: oh, my God.
2: Is it a he or she?
3: It's a she.
2: Oh,
1: red.
3: Oh
1: like.
3: My God! You are going left. You're going left.
1: So do they have to fill out an application, right?
3: Yes, it's
1: and
3: an
1: then
3: application.
1: On the application
3: the
1: they take like shoe size, hip
3: they
1: size,
3: go,
1: all kind of stuff.
3: They visit everybody's apartment. They see how they're living. They see what they eat. It's a whole thing.
4: Absolutely.
3: You know what I mean? It's not just some random. Oh, you and you look good together.
1: Okay.
3: It's a whole thing.
1: Okay.
3: You know what I mean?
2: I think I could probably hook these individuals up.
3: I'm sure you couldn't.
2: I could probably have a good, well, we could probably have just a good of track record as these professionals.
1: Exactly. POF.
2: That's it, baby.
1: Yo, we got it right here.
2: Yeah.
1: POF. Come
2: that's
1: on, yo.
2: No. Our track record's on point. What's up?
3: Y'all can't vet people like they do.
4: No, I don't.
3: Y'all
4: I
3: cannot
4: think
3: vet
4: so.
3: People
4: no,
3: like right. they do.
2: Yeah, okay.
3: No. But my whole point is, if you are not willing to at least try, don't go on the show. Because you don't know who you're going to get.
2: It's no way I'm letting somebody else pick my bride.
3: And that's fine for you. Then that's fine for you.
2: I'm going to be like Ray Charles, at least.
1: You grab
2: you
1: that
2: know,
1: wrist.
2: Grab that wrist.
1: Like, oh, yeah, baby. Yeah, baby. You're the one, baby.
2: Yeah,
1: that's my baby right there. That's my baby.
4: Oh, my gosh.
1: Baby. Hey, Shades, let me hold your wrist here, baby. Shades, let me hold your wrist. Come on now. Come on, baby. Don't hold up back on me now. Come on. Don't hold back on me.
3: Absolutely.
1: Let me hold your wrist. Come on, baby. I've been trying to find you all night.
4: You know what?
1: I've been behind the piano all night and I've been waiting on you.
3: Oh,
1: come
3: God.
1: On now. But come on. Shades, are you listening to the DJ Robbo show, Shades?
4: You know what?
1: Shades, I don't understand what's going on, Shades. I've been playing this piano all night. And all I've been getting from you is you know, retaliation from something some other man did.
4: Oh
1: I didn't even
4: gosh.
1: Do it.
4: Yeah, okay.
5: Yo, just tune in to the DJ Robbo Show. This is your man. You know what it is. We got music to play. I ain't playing with you. I'll grab your wrist tonight.
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0: Shades.
1: Yeah.
0: In the building.
1: Yeah.
0: Word up. Word up. Come on. Come on, Shades.
1: Yeah.
0: You in the building.
1: What up?
0: Word up. Come on. Come on. Yo. You tuned into the DJ Robbo Show. You know how it goes. We always got something popping underneath the whole scenery right here. Music and all that. You know what I'm saying?
1: That's right. Keep that music banging.
0: You're the highlight of my week, Shades.
1: Oh, well, thank you.
0: God damn.
1: What I do?
0: You just being you.
1: Okay. Make it do what it do.
0: Yes, you do. Yes, you do. Because I'm going to grab your wrist before the night's over.
1: Oh,
0: though.
1: Goodness gracious.
0: Ray Charles is right here, right behind me, right here,
1: oh,
0: right now.
1: Oh, my goodness.
0: With piano
1: gracious.
0: In his pocket.
1: Now you're going to make me watch that movie again.
0: Yeah, you better watch it.
1: Mm-hmm.
0: So next time somebody grab your wrist, you'll be like, oh, he's trying to feel me up. So your rendezvous. Don't hide your wrist. You suspect too. See, you got them beads. You know, I'm gonna move them beads right over with the lights on. God dang it!
1: Oh my goodness!
0: Don't
2: you
0: be mad.
2: Lights.
1: Yeah, for real.
0: Don't
2: you
0: be mad.
2: Lights.
1: You have to buy him some candles.
0: Candles.
2: Turn off the lights.
3: Yeah, turn off.
2: Turn them off.
0: Yo, LC, you good, man?
4: Oh, man. Bravo, I tell you. This is a crazy group, y'all.
0: It's getting hot in here. We're in the bedroom now. I need another bed. I need another
1: bed.
0: There
1: you go.
2: Nelly,
1: it's
2: Nelly, baby.
1: Lights. Yeah, right? Right?
2: All the lights.
4: It's getting hot in here. It's
2: getting real hot.
0: Oh, man. Yo, it's all good.

0: So, Robbo, I got a question for the crew.
1: Word?
0: What inspires you to get out of bed in the mornings mostly?
1: Well, it depends. If she has her own bed in the other room, I'm getting up to go to her bed.
0: I like that. That's pretty smooth. Right on point.
1: That's what inspired
0: me.
1: Yeah, right. That's what inspired me. Smooth. I'm going into the other room like, yo, boo, wake up, wake up. You want me to answer first? There's a couple of things that inspired me. That is one, getting up and going to the other room in separate situations. That's definitely one. I'm just happy to get up, man. So I'm just like, yo, yeah, you know, all right, cool. I'm awake. All right. You know, everything's moving. You know, I can feel everything. I'm like, all right. So I'm happy that I got another day to do music, to see my daughters and my lady. So I'm like, yeah.
0: You're thankful.
1: Yeah, I'm just thankful. So that I'm just, you know.
0: I take it for granted.
1: Yeah.
0: You have another breath.
1: Right. You know what I mean?
0: Okay.
1: So I get up and I'm like, yo, I'm going to give it 100% because, yo, God gave me another day. So I'm going to give it another 100% to, you know, represent.
0: Amen to that.
1: Represent him.
0: Yeah.
1: You know?
0: Absolutely.
1: Yeah, the best.
0: And that's no joke.
1: Nah, it's no joke. It's no joke.
0: Shades. You're thinking hard over there. Look at the smoke coming out in between those ears.
2: Wow. Well, I'd really rather just, I want to wake up, obviously. You know, when you wake up, you're blessed to be able to wake up. But I really sometimes just want to lay there. But the only thing that, what's moving me out of the bed is that Cosmo cat over there meowing like crazy because he wants his breakfast. So if it wasn't for Cosmo, I would not be moving out of the bed as fast as I do because I'd really rather just lay there. But that's meowing funny. Does not stop.
1: Those cats are crazy.
2: Oh my gosh.
1: I'm finding more cats on IG that I follow because it's hilarious.
2: Oh, absolutely.
0: People love animals.
2: Yeah.
0: You know, cats, though, the cats are unbelievable.
1: Too funny.
0: On social media.
1: Too funny.
0: So, LL, I didn't forget about you.
3: Mm.
1: Can't forget about Rendezvous.
0: No, of course not.
3: Mm-hmm.
0: Let me see that wrist again.
3: What inspires me to get up? The paycheck.
2: Ooh, keeping it real.
0: I'm not mad at you.
3: Keeping it real.
2: There you
3: Gotta get up. Time to make the donuts.
4: There you go.
3: Time to make the donuts.
2: Yeah.
3: The paycheck. That inspires me to get up.
0: Great.
1: I hear you.
0: I concur with what all y'all said, but also just to make a difference. Whether it be helping somebody, whether it be being me. You know, cracking a joke.
3: Who are you helping, Elsie?
1: He's the guy with the squeegee.
0: You know, like, yeah, helping him out. I'm tossing him a dollar.
1: Oh, man.
0: Listen, I'm a very giving person. Mm. Come on, LL.
3: Mm-hmm.
1: It's all love.
0: Yeah, look at her. She's like, give me a break.
1: Too funny.
3: You say that like every day you get up and go and help people.
2: It did sound that way, right?
0: I do.
3: It did sound.
2: Where are you volunteering your time at to go help somebody?
0: Listen, I do a lot. I'm part of a lot of different organizations. And so, you know, with the grace of the man upstairs, I try to spread it around and do what I can to make this world a better place.
1: I'm mad at that.
2: Heal the world.
0: Oh, here we go.
1: Yo.
0: Here we go. All right, time for the next record.
1: Yo, they're giving Elsie a hard time. Yo, keep it locked right here. It's the DJ Robbo Show. I don't even know what to say.
0: I can't.

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1: You know how we do.
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3: Yo, what up, what up? You be rocking out for a minute, yo. I know you bouncing in your ride. You rolling in your whip. You in front of your computer bouncing. Yep, all that right here in the DJ Robbo Show. Shout out to Soul Vibe Frequency. Word up, Sanctuary. Yo, in the UK, salute. That's what it is. Yo, we're going to bring it up, man. We've been in the 90s a little bit. And, you know, it's all good with the reggae joints. Thanks for rocking with me on that, because it took me back to, like, yo, New York, Brooklyn, and the whole nine. And I love that era. But we're going to bring it up a little something with this, you know, Tana Shea joint. Yo, that joint's a banger. We're going to keep it rocking right here on your favorite station with the DJ Robbo Show. Ain't nothing but goodness right here. Keep it locked right here, the DJ Robbo Show. I got you, all right? Let's roll. Come on.

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1: Yo, we still hitting you in the head with the classic R&B from the 80s and the 90s. 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Word up. And we got at least another hour to go. So keep it.

With your man, word up. We done took it back to some R&B from the 80s and the 90s and all that. It's still all good. But I'm going to take you to the West Coast. Y'all ready to rock with me? Come on. Dr. Dre, Snoop. You don't love Dr. Dre? You don't love Snoop Dogg? Nah, that ain't even the case right here. You're

You know what it is. Hit me up. It's DJ Robo on all social media. I got you locked. Let's rap. Let's roll. Let's do it all right. Shout out to everybody tuning in. Let's roll. Come.

0: Yo, we stopped laughing because yo, who's in tears? Then we started watching that Crow. If you haven't seen the Crow Scares the Husband thing on social media, you are missing a laugh that's going to clear your lungs for real. Because I swear, I was like in tears. And every time I watch it, I'm in tears. And I just saw the full one during the break or during the music set. So I'm like tripping that, yo, the dude didn't wake up. So I feel you. He should have woke up, right?
1: I would think so. Yeah. But some people are heavy sleepers.
0: Yeah. Well, yo, she got him good. Yo, you're rocking with your man Robbo and the crew. This is what it is, yo. Lady D Shays is in the building. Rendezvous in the building. And my man LC's in the building. That's what it is. Yo, we had a good show tonight, today, and the whole style. What we was doing really made sense. So, yo, thank y'all for tuning in. If you want to reach some of the crew, yo, we're going to start out with LC. How can they find you, bro?
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1: Lady D Shades, Facebook and Instagram.
0: That's what it is. So, yo, man, stay in contact with us. Let us know what's good. Let us know what's not good. And we're going to keep on rocking for you because that's what it is. And in the meantime, yo, I think it's going to be that until we see them next week, right?
1: That's right.
0: All right. One, two, three. Peace.

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All right. Get ready for 3 hours of music across the board here on State of the Art Radio with myself, Artwell. How you doing, people? Kicking off with Sybil. What a fantastic track. We got new stuff, old stuff. We've got dance, we got afro, we got pop, we got country, we got jazz, funk. We got it all on today's show.

That is such a good version of that song. So underrated. Great to hear it again. Sybil, Love I Lost. Big hi, Mr. Milne. Shane, how you doing? Big hi to your beautiful lady as well. I know how much you and Dawn love the Love I Lost. Well, the Harold Melvin version, but that's good. This is good. Right, State of the Art Radio is Art 103 Hour Special. Playing all kinds.

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1: Ooh. 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
2: What a change of direction from
1: Shoot.
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0: Remember when you wanted to forget me? 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
1: Black time over to the jungle. 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

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And this one was being played in my room when I got in there. 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

Oh, Susie Q. Creedence Clearwater Revival, great track. Kind of got that sort of late 60s, early 70s feel where, you know, everyone's smoking and it's funky and it's, you know, you're out at Woodstock or something, yeah? Brilliant. It's Tony.

Right, Justin Timberlake has spent a lot of time not his acting, but he's back. He's back with a new album, and I got a track from that album today. No Angels.

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That sounded Tom Mitch. 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And beautiful is the title. Slurping on some Fanta Orange and then playing some tunes at the same time. See, I can do things. 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

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Everything that I do now, I was forced into doing it, not knowing that one day this would be my life, and I had to be that equipped to live in this industry this way. In other words, rhythm.

dancing down on today's show one time. Loving it. ATW. Don't forget, catch up with ATW on State of the Art Radio every Monday night between 7 and 9 o'clock. 7 p.m. till 9 p.m. that is. The ATW chats a lot, plays a lot of music show. Yes, mate. Rhythm's going down, beats going down, tracks going down, tunes going down, everything's going down, down, down. Big shout out Caters in Bournemouth Town. How you doing, crew? Haven't been in there for a little while. I've been so busy, but I'm going to try and make it down this week. Yeah? Big up Mark, Marky, the main man. By the time I came in for a little roll. Bacon roll, bacon and egg, yeah? I think I'm up for that.

And Marky down there, Caters. Yes, mate, I've been out travelling all over the place. A little bit of Canada, a little bit of Vegas, a little bit of this, a little bit of that. But a good time had and a good break. Ready for to slam down the tunes here on State of the Art Radio and get the radio station firing. We want to keep on firing the tunes out in your place big time. Caters one time, yes.

Oh, that was really good. Okay, Artie, you're live then. I'll call off the search. I like that. I know it's been a while. I'll be down. This week. Adrie Block, always good for a little bit of

Don't forget Keith Sherlin on Too Good To Be Forgotten every Sunday between 12 and 2. He plays 80s and 70s music. And that was big on the dance floor, but not necessarily in the charts. All soul and disco and funky. And,

featuring Charlie Wilson. Early in the morning. I haven't heard that for such a long time. I thought yesterday, I was just going through some music and I thought, oh, I love that track. I'm playing it. Brooklyn Funk Essentials.

a 3 hour special today. 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Yeah. 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

0: sound of St. Paul. Thing colder, colder, colder. Oh, yes. Beats are coming, touching down and going down here. State of the Art Radio.
1: Hey, Artwell. 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

a new version of Dreams. But a lot of songs have got a lot of new versions these days, but that's a version I just picked up. I don't know who's in the mix or anything like that, but Goodfellas did it. Interesting. Beats are going down here live, large and direct. A little bit of Afro.

Rebel MC. I remember when that was out. 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I remember that because my man Asmo was making loads of music in them days. And it takes me back to those days. 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What a great 90th birthday for your mum. That was great. We really rocking now, Shay. 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It was 90.

Jay Boog, always remember Mark Lamb is the one that introduced me to Jay Boog. Sunshine Girl before that. DJ Cassidy and Shaggy. Back in time with DJ Snake.

show. We're back. This is Atomic Soul. You're very welcome.

Go Forth. That was the first track that they put out that really got noticed on the scene. One Day. And One Day was on Saturday, and the Honey Bees, Real Deal All Dayer. What a fantastic, fantastic All Dayer. And I'll tell you more about it later, but it was awesome.

Yeah, that's the sound of the Soul Invaders and a track called Price of Love. Yeah, the weekend was absolutely brilliant. The Honeybees, Real Deal All Day at the Crofton Club was absolutely fantastic. The music was off the scale. Every DJ stepped up to the plate and knocked it out of the park. And Ruth Hassel, you should take a bow, darling, because you did a fantastic job.

from heaven.

That's Luther Ingram and his version of I Spy for the FBI. Nice little classic there. This is something that was unreleased on Motown, and why they didn't really.

Wonderful sound there of Chuck Jackson and What's With This Loneliness. That's another track that never got a release until Kent came along. So some of these people, they do, whoever's choosing the records that they're putting out, they're not very good, are they?